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1: Aika Topinen, cellist for Apocalyptica, 51 years old tonight. The great Pat Smear of both Foo Fighters and one of my favorite punk bands as a kid, The Germs, is 67 years old. And tell this next birthday to your Gen X or baby boomer parent or grandparent, Maureen McCormick, Marsha of TV's The Brady Bunch, is 70 years old. You tell them that, they will weep openly. Finally, on this day in 1992 came the death of the phenomenal Toto drummer Jeff Porcaro at the age of 38. We also lost Alec Guinness this year in 2000 at the age of 86. He was Obi-Wan Kenobi.
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0: 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Gross, dude. It's Lou's rant of the day.
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0: 3 days grace on Hard Drive XL, where our current Screamer of the Week, the best new or recent song of the week, is coming up. We're also going to have conversation with Eric Vandenberg of I Prevail. For now, an actual handwritten letter from the Hard Drive XL mailbag. You send a self-addressed stamped envelope. We send back free stuff. Some folks include a note. This one rather long, but it says, "Hello, Lou, and thank you, sir, for all you do. Happy 30th anniversary. Can I get a limited edition Hard Drive Radio Five Finger Death Punch guitar pick? Zoltan is probably the greatest active ambassador for everything wonderful in music. It is signed and doodled on by Steve Nalin or Nalu. Steve, your stuff is on the way. The address, P.O. Box 361, Arnold, Maryland, 21012.
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0: Eric Vandenberg of I Prevail joining me later tonight as guest on Hard Drive XL, where the word of the night is Intellivision. 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
4: 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So there they sit upon the shelf, gathering lots of dust. But still, I'll dream to play them again with a hope that is unjust.
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0: Eric Van Lerberg of I Prevail joins me now as guest. Eric, you have shared festival bills with a whole lot of different artists. Name one that you're still amazed that you saw.
1: Oh, man. We've played a couple with them over the last couple of years, but Tool is one of them. I mean, just a mind-blowing show, and I've never seen them until we started touring, and then they came back. There was Sonic Temple they played. We played Download UK with them. It's crazy getting to be able to play the same day as a band that you like grew up listening to. So I'd say that's one of them. Definitely one of them.
0: I don't know if you'll be able to give me a good answer to this or not, but I'll try. What is it that makes Maynard Maynard?
1: Ooh, I think it's, he's got a unique voice, but it's also that mystique that goes on in that band that you don't, it just doesn't feel like individual members. It just feels like this entity making sound. Yes.

0: Hard Drive XL music from Bush, along with I Prevail. Thank you to Eric Vandenberg for joining me tonight. I always love hearing from different rock stars about the other rock stars they love to watch perform. It's always fascinating, particularly at a festival where there are lots of different bands, to not watch the band on stage. You watch in the wings for the other musicians who are checking out their peers and the competitions, because you can see they are all taking little mental notes on how they can learn and better themselves.
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2: 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It's entitled Console Wars. 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
1: And finally, did you know that Gatorade created an alcoholic mix of their lemon-lime flavor and beer called Hoppin' Gator in 1969? But they quickly pulled it off the market when it tanked. However, maybe they were just about 30, 40 years ahead of their time, because they would have waited a little bit. That would probably be popular now because they have, like the flavored beers and stuff like, and the beers with the lime in it. 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

0: 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If you have foot, knee, or back problems, the Good Feet Store wants to help you like we helped Tony.
1: The pain that I experience the most is foot pain from being on my feet all day. You're having to kind of talk to yourself through the whole shift, like, I've got this, I can do this. Before, I felt defeated. Now it's like, all right, let's go. I'm ready. Like sunshine coming on.
0: And how about working more comfortably like Dennis?
2: Working at an amusement park, it's always on your feet. I just couldn't take it, but I didn't have a choice. I just couldn't believe that putting these arch supports in made that much of a difference. I could do my job and I could take care of my family. I know what my tomorrow is going to be. It's going to be positive.
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your plumbers aren't blasting Bob Rocks, grab a mop. Something's about to back up. Is that a Tootsie Roll? 92.1 Bob Rocks.

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0: 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You ever listen to that song and, like, when it gets to the bridge? And it sounds like it's, I think I'm gonna hurl. That's what it is. And I can't help but thinking of Garth from Wayne's World.
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8: Good morning, my friend. Welcome to the rock that never ends. I am Crazy Bob. And I am glad to be here, and I'm glad you're here, too. That's the most important thing. You ever... Okay, I'm going to sound really ageist here. You ever see people, and they're like older people, really, really older people, not necessarily, you know, decrepit, but old people, men, not so much women, but old men, who always look like they're chewing on something, but they're not. Does that happen at a certain age where you just chew on nothing? I don't know. I see it all the time, and I was cycling through some social media, and there's a couple, you know, everybody's an expert on everything on social media, which I love. I learn so much. Lately, I learned so much about politics from every walk of life because, again, everybody's an expert. Everybody's a doctor of political science. But there's this one dude who was, he reached that age where he's just chewing on nothing. No gum, No piece of straw, no toothpick, no nothing. Just chewing on air. Waxing political. I don't know what he was saying or whose side he was on, but I couldn't stop watching him chew. It's very weird. Anybody ever encounter that? Are you old enough to where you chew on nothing? Because I think I'm getting close. New Rock with Hit It or Quit It. Rock Out with the Clock Out. Did You Know the Morning Post? All the things coming up. And more. And I'll tell you about that in just a minute. I got to go chew on air. Godsmack, Bob Rocks.

Metallica 92.1, Bob Rocks. I'm Crazy Bob. What's coming up today? Well, I've got a chance for you to see the Foo Fighters. That's right. They're coming to Nationals Park, which is awesome, on Monday the 17th. And we're going to throw in a one-night stay at Red Roof. That sounds like a hoot. Queens of the Stone Age also going to be on that show, their Take Cover tour. Plus, I love outdoor venues. Not that I've been to a whole lot. But when, like, bands play places where you ordinarily don't see bands. Like when Foo Fighters kicked off their tour before this one, I think they played Wrigley Field in Chicago, and then they played a bunch of other places. I think that's cool. I think that's pretty awesome. So seeing them at Nationals Park in D.C. should be pretty badass. Anyway, I'm going to give that away in the 7 o'clock hour. Okay, listen in the 7 o'clock hour. When you hear Foo Fighters in the 7 o'clock hour, be caller 10 at 855-921-9200. And I'll hook you up with those tickets if you're caller 10. All right, mark your phones, 7 o'clock hour. Also, a very special guest coming up in the 8 o'clock hour as well. So, if you want to be a part of something cool, make sure you're listening then. Because there's something cool going on today and you need to know about it. Right now, it's Day Seeker, 92.1 Bob Rocks.

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7: 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This is what I meant to do. Sorry about that.
0: 92.1 Bob Rocks presents a no-pants weather alert. Because when temps go up, Crazy Bob's pants go down.
7: Yeah. It's hot here in the studio, I'll be honest with you. Maybe losing the pants sooner than you think. Today, isolated thunderstorms with a high near 90. Woo! Tonight, down to 71. Tomorrow, we're going to see some thunderstorms possible later in the evening and a high near 90. Woo! And then the weekend, the high of 91. Holy smokes. We're going to be going through a hot patch in the next few days, so stay hydrated. Watch out for everyone and yourself. Right now, it's about 70 at 92.1 Bob Rocks. Going to be checking the text lines, 855-921-9200. We're going to be chatting just ahead, so let's hear from you. 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

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I'm Crazy Bob. 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Even if you just want to say good morning to the nation. You can also get in touch via the Bob Rocks app. The Bob Rocks app is free. Grab it wherever you get your apps from. Let's see. G-Mom Bob last night says, good morning, Crazy Bob. Have a great day. And, of course, she sent the national calendar day. Today is National Root Beer Float Day. Oh, I'm down with that sickness. You know what? I have root beer at my house. It would not be beyond the realm of possibility I pick up some ice cream on the way home. It's National Social Engineering Day. Whatever that is. Is that just like Manchurian candidating people or something like that? National Wiggle Your Toes Day. For those people who are in defeat. Ugh. National Fresh Breath Day, please. Can we do this at least 3 times a week? It's hot. Use deodorant. Shower daily. Brush your teeth. It's also National IPA Day. Just Bob is not impressed. He does not like the IPAs. Thank you for that, G-Mom Bob. L.A. Bob says, thumbs up to good morning, brother Crazy and Bob Nation. And have a great rest of your thirsty Thursday. Roloff Bob says, good morning, Crazy Bob, Bob Nation. Happy thirsty Thursday. Melly Mel Bob says, good morning and happy thirsty Thursday. It's froggy out here today. Have a great one. Is it froggy out there? It wasn't froggy here, but it was really humid. Ugh. Dr. Barley Bob to surgery says, good morning, Crazy Bob and the Nation. Happy Touch the Kitty Thursday. You got to stay hydrated. Yeah, thank you for that, Dr. Marley Bob. Take it from the doctor. A.A. Ron Bob checking in says, good morning. Happy, hold on. Good morning, Crazy. Happy Skimpy Thong Thursday. Thong, thong, thong, thong. They were already hanging out at the gas station this morning, and yes, there is a no panty weather alert for the ones wearing the big booty boxers. Stay cool, my friend. Ladies, what do you do on no pants when there's a no pants weather alert? I mean, I know there's a lot of professionals out there that wear the pantsuits, but do you put on the skirt? When you get home, do you just drop the skirt? Like, you know, you just drop trowel? Pants on the floor. Creepy Bob says, went and saw Weird Al last night with my best friend. One of a kind experience. You know what? I've always wanted to see Weird Al live. I heard he puts on just an incredible show. And his band is top notch. Is that true? I heard his band is like no other. All right, keep them coming. 855-921-9200. Like I said, even if you just want to say good morning. And I enjoy hearing from everyone. Thank you for taking the time. STP 92.1 Bob Rocks.

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3: 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Did you know that Krusty the Clown from The Simpsons was designed to look like Homer? Ironically, Bart worships Krusty, who is just like his dad, but famous. There was an early plan for Krusty to be revealed as Homer, but that idea was dropped. Did you know that the Beatles were once in talks to star in a Lord of the Rings movie? With Paul as Frodo, Ringo as Sam, George as Gandalf, and John as Gollum.
4: Got him.
3: They even approached Stanley Kubrick to direct it. But J.R.R. Tolkien nixed the project. Where you go, I go, Frodo. Did you know that John Hughes came up with the idea for Ferris Bueller's Day Off on February 25th, 1985? He pitched and sold it on the 26th and finished the screenplay on March 3rd. Was it released that year or the next year? Holy smokes. I can come up with an idea for a movie. Who did he talk to? Who does he know that I don't? Did you know that perfumes were originally put near the door at department stores to cover the smell of horse manure and car exhaust from the streets? And finally, did you know between 10% and 12% of the world's population is left-handed? Do with that information what you will. Be the life of the party. Amaze your friends with your newfound knowledge. Enjoy The Simpsons. You can find them streaming on... is it the Disney platform? I don't know. One of them. Enjoy some beautiful music from the Beatles while you watch Lord of the Rings. Have yourself a John Hughes Film Festival with Ferris Bueller's Day Off. Make sure you smell good. And if you're left-handed, hopefully they have pens made so that way you're not smearing all over the paper. I know that was one of the big things about lefties that I knew. I know a couple of lefties, and when they write, they smear the page. Sorry about that. The latest from Five Finger Death Punch, Eye of the Storm, 92.1 Bob Rocks.

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3: 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The most dangerous animals in each state are a mixed bag of things. Let's see what it says here. And some animals are the most dangerous in more than one state. Coyotes are the most dangerous animals in four states, including Illinois, Minnesota, New Jersey, and Utah. Moose are the most dangerous animals in Colorado, Maine, New Hampshire, and Vermont. And white-tailed deer are number one in Pennsylvania, Arkansas, Ohio, and West Virginia. Now, that being said, you know, there's a lot of different animals that are dangerous in other states, like dogs in Alaska and mosquitoes, number one in New York. So my question today is, do you have a particular fear of any animal or insect? I know there's a lot of people, I've seen this and it weirded me out. I had a friend who was afraid of snakes. And when I heard, you know, afraid of snakes, I'm like, yeah, you know, snakes aren't good. Not a fan. But my other friend had a snake and he brought it into band rehearsal one time and the guy was there and he just wigged out like he saw the devil. And he's like, get that thing away from me. Get it away from me. Yeah, it was very weird. I know a lot of people are afraid of spiders. They freak out on spiders. A lot of people don't like, some people don't like dogs or cats or, you know, I'm trying to think, mice. Some people are like, ah! Is there a certain animal or insect you have a fear of? I'm thinking, I don't know. There's a lot there. I got to think. Facebook.com/Bob Rocks Nation. Let me know. And we'll check those just ahead on 92.1 Bob Rocks.

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or what are they called? Silverfish? You ever see those? They kind of climb up the wall. They look like centipedes, except their little legs are like a half inch long. Yeah, those are creepy. Creepy! Joe says snakes. blank them some bitches. Yeah. Did not say blank. Let's see. Robin says, not afraid, but I hate big spiders. Maybe afraid of the brown recluse. My friend got bit and was in the hospital for 11 days. Holy smokes! Yeah. Yeah, I can see. I'm not really afraid of spiders so much as I fear not knowing which is which. I'd be like, look at the baby, and it's the brown recluse. You know what I mean? Let's see. David says, I used to be scared of the female Homo sapiens species, but over the years, I've learned their habits and behaviors. Sure you have. Sure you have. Let's see. CJ Varen, bot flies. If you enjoy being outside, don't look them up. No, I've seen them. I've seen them. I've seen the videos. They come up when you're watching like pimple popper videos on social media. And they have bot flies. I saw, you've seen the one, right? The real popular one where they're pulling a bunch out of this girl's arm. And then there's other ones when they're pulling them out of like little kitties and stuff like that. Not a fan. I don't know how you get them, though, so I'm glad. I've never had them. Let's see. Brandon says, not the biggest fan of reptiles at all in general, but here recently, looking at the bearded dragons, only looking like I will not own one. I like that. I ain't going to have one of those. My son has a bearded dragon. His name is Rose. It's a beautiful, beautiful thing. Although he doesn't take care of it like it should. I'm just going to put it out there. All right. Do you have a particular fear of an animal or an insect? Let me know. Facebook.com/BobRocksNation. Or hit me up on the Facebook lines. 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

enjoying a huge steak in Texas? 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

0: 92.1 Bob Rocks, Evanescence, today's Morning Post. Do you have a fear of a certain animal or insect? Trucker Lyle Bob says, look out for the beaver at Cunningham State Park. Okay, you did not answer the question. You tried to make a funny. Head clock for you. A.A. Ron Bob says, good morning, crazy. I have to say the one thing I despise of is I am a landscaper and constantly clearing dark, thick brush, always worried about the copperheads and rattlesnakes. I don't feel like sucking venom out of myself today. Well, you know what? I feel that, bro. I used to work landscaping, but not in this area, so definitely different. Melly Mel Bob says, any flying insects I can't identify immediately. All I know is it was flying and had weird colors. It's an alien. How do we know they're not aliens? You know, those insects that don't look like any other insects. Those could be aliens. Nobody said that aliens had to be 3 foot tall with big heads. You know what I'm saying? Dr. Marley Bob says, scared of wasps, yellow jackets, and hornets. But honeybees, carpenter bees, and bumblebees are fine.
1: Yeah.
0: I'm down with that. My son weirds out at wasps' nests and wasps. When there was like a, I think there's a nest not too far from our front door, so there's always one flying around. Jedi Knight Bob says, I wouldn't say afraid, but maggots. They are kind of creepy to look at. Yeah, maybe it's because of their reputation, but yeah, they are kind of creepy to look at. Beltway Bob said, wasps got stung by a swarm when I was 6. So did you have to go to the hospital? What did they do when you were 6? I mean, 6 could have been like 2 years ago or 20, so it could be different things. Someone from the 240 says, good morning, friends. I'll get to that one later. Trevor Bob, I'll be damn top of the morning, laddie, and the nation have a great thruster, big fat ass Thursday. All right, keep them coming. Let me know what you're afraid of, what you have a fear of. And we'll talk about them ahead. Here's Nirvana, Bob Rocks.

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9: 92.1 Bob Rocks presents a no pants weather alert. Because when temps go up, crazy Bob's pants go down.
10: They may be coming down sooner than you might think, just because. Today, we're going to see isolated thunderstorms, but a high near 90. I'm looking out. No, it looks kind of sunny right now. Tonight down to 71, and tomorrow some PM thunderstorms with a high near 90 once again. And then for the next few days, we're going to be in the 90s, low 90s, around 90 degrees, I should say. So please be aware of that. Right now it's about 71 at 92.1 Bob Rocks. Remember, coming up, your chance to see the Foo Fighters. So know what you got to do. 92.1 Bob Rocks, 3 days grace.

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92.1 Bob Rocks. Sorry about that. Technical difficulties beyond my control because I'm kind of an idiot with the buttons. I am Crazy Bob, and it's time for Hit It or Quit It, which means new rock for you and a chance to be like, what do I feel about that? We've been on a pretty good roll. So I guess we'll keep things going, and we'll see if we got another hit on our hands, or will it be not so good? I guess we'll find out here in just a second. Crank it if you can, but listen nonetheless. And then let me know what you think right afterwards. 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

92.1 Bob Rocks. There it is. And now it's your turn to let me know what you think about that. 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That number again, 855-921-9200. 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So go snag it up and you can message me via that. We'll talk about it after Everclear on 92.1 Bob Rocks.

0: 92.1 Bob Rocks. I'm Crazy Bob. And let's see what you say about the new rock. And before we even get started, let me say thanks to everybody who texts in or calls in or baps in. You the real MVP? No, but thank you. You guys are amazing. All right, let's see what we got here. Off the BAP lines, Nursey Bob says, good morning, Crazy Bob. Please hit it. Have a great day. By the way, the crazed beaver at Cunningham Falls is real. Oh, it's a real problem, no joke. Uh-oh. Nice beaver. Not so nice beaver, apparently. Violent Nature Bob says, morning, Crazy. I have to say that was a bit of a weird one, but oddly, not bad. I'll hit that. Have a great day. What did Lydia say in Beetlejuice? I, too, am weird and strange or whatever she says. Let's see. Engineer Bob says, good morning, Crazy, and happy Thirsty Thursday. Quit it. Please don't ever subject us to that again. All right. Appreciate you checking in. All right, let's... Hold on. Phone is ringing. Let's see what we got here on the phone lines. Bob Rocks, who's this?
1: Hey, Crazy Bob, it's Sudo Bob.
0: What do you think of my man?
1: And it was a little different, but, I was feeling it. So, can you give me a hit today?
0: I absolutely will. Thanks for calling, my man.
1: All right, thanks.
0: Take care. All right, let's check the text lines now. Let's see what we have here on the text messaging interface. Starting things off with his royal juiciness. It's Juice Bob. The juice is loose. Juice Bob says, quit it. Really? I would have thought you would have liked that, Juice Bob. Rob Bob says, WTH, quit that.
2: What the heck, man?
0: CJ Bob in the Waynesburg says, quit it, Crazy. Wild Woman Bob says, no way, quit it. Was that not wild enough or too wild there, Wild Woman Bob? Let's see. Electro Bob says, please quit that rap crap. Have a good day.
3: Good day, sir.
0: Show Dick some respect, Bob says, that's a quit for me today, Crazy. Python Bob says, please put that in the no column. Have a great day. He did say, at the beginning. So maybe there was some thought. Codus Maximus, fixer of dented chariots in ancient Greece. Hopalong Cody, fixer of covered wagons in the Wild Wild West. And Jedi Knight Cody Bob in the not-too-distant future says, is it rap rock? Wait, is it rock rap or rap rock? Anyway, hit it. Happy coffee days. Kronda Bob says, no, not sure what that was, but it did nothing for me. Have a great day, Crazy. Have a great day to you. Bam Bam Bob says, I'll give that a hit. It's different, but I like it.

Were you rocking out to the Rasta? Amen. Psycho Billy Bob says, I'll hit it. It was a little repetitive. Half a bubble off, Bob says, good morning, crazy. It was uncomfortably pleasing. I give it a hit. Have a great rest of your throated Thursday. I love the phrase uncomfortably pleasing. It's like watching a Borat movie. Dr. Marley Bob, the surgery says, quit it. Jedi Knight Bob says, wasn't feeling it. Quit it. Happy Friday light. Bob Spell Backwards says, definite no for me. All right. Oops, wrong one. Insomniac Bob says, morning, crazy. Missed it today. Happy almost my birthday. Oh, happy almost your birthday. Yeah. Thank you for that. Juice Bob sent me the actual meme. It says, I myself am the strange and unusual. Love that. Roll off Bob says, hit it. All right, let's see what we got here. Holy smokes, is it close? Any last minute takers? All right, you have spoken. And by two votes, you have said you did not like the new music from the band Native James, or the artist Native James. The name of the song, Never Been Scared. I'll tell you what. It was a bit repetitive, but the beat and the rhythm and the sounds were amazing. And so was the vocaling. Even though it was a bit repetitive. The only thing I think it would have put it over the top, you know what? A guitar solo. A guitar solo would have been just slamming. Just like some kind of really cool breakdown and then a short guitar solo. Yeah. Native James, Never Been Scared. You know what? Uncomfortably Pleasing is the greatest thing I've heard in a while. Thank you for that. Uncomfortably Pleasing. So thank you. Half a bubble off, Bob, for that. Uncomfortably Pleasing. That's immaculate. All right, hit it or quit it. Heard weekdays. We'll do it again tomorrow as we wrap up the work week. Now, if you missed it, if you liked it so nice, you want to hear it twice, or if you found it uncomfortably pleasing, maybe you can find it more pleasing a little bit later this afternoon with Just Bob on Sloppy Seconds. Native James, Never Been Scared. I think I'm going to listen in because I'm wondering what people will say next time around. I'm curious. Here's Whitesnake, Bob Rocks.

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Want a superstitious woman.

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0: 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Because when temps go up, crazy Bob's pants go down.
9: And sometimes never come on at all. Today it's going to be a bit warm, a high near 90 with some thunderstorms later this evening. Tomorrow pretty much the same. I mean, exactly the same. A high near 90 with PM thunderstorms. Right now, it is about 75 at 92.1 Bob Rocks. Coming up, I do believe we're going to have a very special guest, hopefully. I'm pretty sure it's going to happen. Right now, it's Breaking Benjamin, 92.1 Bob Rocks.

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1: Like the horse with no name, you know? 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Hey, you! 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

0: 92.1 Bob Rocks Music from Incubus. I am Crazy Bob and a very special friend on the line. Someone we've been friends with for quite a long time. It's none other than Kim Kruseman from Old Line Tattoo. What's up, Kim Kruseman?
1: Crazy Bob, what's up? How are you?
0: I'm awesome. And can you hear me fine? Can you hear me good?
1: I hear you great. Thank you.
0: Awesome. Now, I was messing around, doom scrolling, as the kids call it. And yes. I was doom scrolling on the interwebs and the socials, and I saw that you guys down there at Old Line Tattoo at the Valley Mall have an event going on today. Tell me about that.
1: We do. We're excited. We've got something cool and special. This will be our second time teaming up with Mountain View Animal Emergency Hospital here in Hagerstown, teaming up with them to do a piercing fundraiser today. We're going to raise money to offer families to take care of their fur babies when they don't always have the financial means. So the nonprofit that they work with is called Paws for a Cause, which is a nationwide nonprofit that pools money from donation, like us and others, that allow families to, on emergency basis, take care of their family members, their fur babies. And so we teamed up with them a few months ago, and boy, did the community show up big. And it was exciting. So many people came to support Mountain View and all the stories and got tattooed with us. And we had a great day. So we wanted to extend it to our piercing people, our piercing clientele, because we are 15 years old and we've got a lot of them out there that like to sparkle up.
0: Absolutely. And by the way, this was just recently. Congratulations on 15 years here in the area.
1: Yes. So cool. You know, we've been a part of the Valley Mall and the community for 15 years. We've watched this town do some growing up, and it's cool. It's exciting.
0: It is. And, it's amazing that, because like a lot of small businesses, they struggle in those first couple of years. And not only did you guys thrive and survive, you actually made it through COVID, too.
1: We did. Yes. Woof. It's hard to believe that was 6 years ago.
0: Yeah, that's
1: sometimes it feels like yesterday.
0: It does.
1: Sometimes it feels like an eternity ago. Yeah.
0: Yeah. So
1: we did.
0: You're going to do all kinds of piercing. Now, is this walk-in? Do they have to call in first?
1: Yeah. So we're going to do it all day today, 11 to 7. I've got Mike, the man. He's been piercing with me for almost a decade now.
0: Wow.
1: Super great guy. Animals are, true to his heart. So for him to be able to give us this day where he donates his time, his supplies, everything. We're donating 100% of the proceeds. We're going to do all basic piercings, but that's a lot of them. We've eliminated a few that are just time-consuming. You'll find all of that out on the post, but these are basic piercings. It includes jewelry, so it ranges between like $70 and $80, but 100% of that gets donated. So we hope to raise some good money today. So if anybody's thinking about getting pierced, loves animals or just loves their community, this is a great way to do both.
0: That's Paws for a Cause, going to be happening down at Old Line Tattoo in Hagerstown. And I thank you for calling in and taking the time. I know you're a busy girl. And
1: thank you. No, thank you guys so much. You guys have been a part of our journey. We've done a lot of community things with you guys. You guys have always supported us. I so appreciate you taking the time, letting me on, talk to everybody. Thank you guys so much for the support. We hope to see everybody. All details are on social media platforms. You'll find everything out. We'll be there. We're excited. And then make sure, if you don't know Mountain View Animal, they are a stellar team, super skilled, and the most compassionate people I've ever met. They're great. So they have links to donate if you can't come today on their Facebook and website. And Crazy Bob, it's so good to talk to you.
0: It's good to talk to you. I'll find those and I will repost those for you as well. So drop in, see Kim and the entire crew there. And, it's Paws for a Cause. Go get a piercing. Hey, can I ask you a question now? A strange question. What, other than the no-no places, what's the weirdest place people ask for piercings?
1: Oh, my. I take the word weird out of it. And if Mike is listening, he would love this because, when we talk to people, saying weird sounds, you know.
0: Well, yeah, weird. I mean, it's
1: the word unique.
0: Or just different and unusual.
1: Unusual. So, yeah, besides your no-no places, mine would probably be personally, it's called a bridge. It's right between your eyes, on the top of your nose, and, you know, it's a unique piercing, and people do it, and they love it, and I'm just like, wow, I would go googly-eyed, you know, I would just be so busy looking at that piercing around my eyes. It's crazy, but I love it. I love that people love to, you know, show up and treat themselves and be genuinely who they want to be.
0: You know what? I've seen the bridge piercing. I think it's cool, but you know what would be really amazing? If you did a bridge piercing, but vertical.
1: that would be something. Yes. You know, it's a unique industry. We love it. I love that people can adorn themselves with, you know, sparkle and just, you know, be happy.
0: You can glow up. Right? You could bedazzle yourself. Yeah.
1: Bedazzle. That's right. That's what we call it. Come in, get bedazzled.
0: All right, Kim, thank you so much for calling in. And go see her. Go see everybody down at Online today at the Valley Mall. Here's music from Megadeth on 92.1 Bob Rocks.

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0: Priest. We're all up in Rock Out with you, Clock Out. Hallelujah. Hey, Nasty Bob's going to be out and about. But you can go see the Slowdown Barbershop and Hub City Brewery as they present the Mr. Mustache Competition. Again, something I'll never be able to do. Maybe I should go down to Old Line Tattoo and have them tattoo a mustache on me. Anyway, Saturday, August 15th from 5 to 7, the finest, most creative mustaches are going to be judged. Local salons and barbershops will be there with raffle items. 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And then Chaos Effect is going to be hitting the stage at 7, as heard on the Bob's Homegrown Stash. But, you know, they need kids' safety scissors, erasers, pencil sharpeners, notebooks, pens, toothpaste, toothbrush, bar soap, feminine products, etc., etc. That happens Saturday, August 15th, down at Hub City Brewery with Slowdown Barbershop. So get there and have a good time. Here's Beartooth. 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

Horn. 92.1 Bob Rocks. Where's Juice Bob at? That's for you, buddy. I'm Crazy Bob. Hello. We're all up in Rock Out with your clock out. And it just occurred to me, I have more stuff to give away. I've got a chance for you to see Bikes and Bands Saturday, August 22nd at the Greencastle American Legion Picnic Grounds. Gates open 11, band start at 1, Little Sideways, Two Sides to Die, Hypnocrats, Crosswind, Snafu, and Withered. And this is a charity event. So if you'd like to go, you know what, right now, be caller 10-855-921-9200. Bikes and Bands at the Greencastle American Legion Picnic Grounds on Saturday the 22nd. It's going to be a great time. Speaking of bikes, bikers like this band, 92.1 Bob Rocks.

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Quiet Riot on 92.1 Bob Rocks. I'm Crazy Bob. Sadly, on this would-be day before Friday, it's time for me to depart the Bob Rocks studio. You know, and it's never a happy time when I have to do that, but I have to do it nonetheless. Nasty Bob's coming in. She's got for you to shuffle. The shuffle. If there's something you want to hear, let her know, but you got to call it the shuffle. Make sure it rocks. And maybe she'll try to get a song on for you. Also, a chance for you to rock the mountains. She got a chance for you to head to the mountains and rock at the Allegheny Fairgrounds in Cumberland. And a whole nother hour of Rock Out with the Clock Out as well. So there is fun to be had. So keep it right now. And when we return, it will be a Fiesta Friday. Or Ford Festiva Friday, one or the other. But that being said, let's have a good time. Be safe, and tomorrow we celebrate. I leave you with new music from Kingdom Collapse. It's Survivor on 92.1 Bob Rocks.

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Jet on 92.1, Bob Rocks. Good Thursday morning. It is Nasty Bob. Whew, I have been running around this station like crazy, and I need to get lined up with you. I need your help. It's Thursday. We've got the Shuffle theme Thursday. I have an idea, but I'm willing to hear your ideas. Have we ever done like superheroes? I think we could do this. So like, you know, songs about superheroes. Or, you know, songs about being a superhero, or songs that maybe were featured in like superhero soundtracks or, you know, the movie. I don't know. It just came to me. I kind of like it. If not, give me some ideas. 855-921-9200. I've got giveaways for Rocking the Mountains, and we're going to get back to rocking it out with our clocks out. Thanks to Hafers. Here's Stain on 92.1 Bob Rocks.

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1: The NHL champion Florida Panthers visited the White House last week. 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

music that was blasting when you got your first car. 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

Guns N' Roses on 92.1 Bob Rocks. I am Nessie Bob, and you're liking it, Bob Nation. You're liking the idea of superheroes or heroes in general. Songs maybe that have heroes in the name or legends or songs associated with superheroes like Iron Man. That one's been a really easy one. I've got a lot of those, so we might kick off the shuffle. I think we're going to go ahead and decide. Because you're giving me all these great songs already, and so let's go ahead and decide right now. It's going to be superheroes for today's Theme Thursday Shuffle, so go ahead and keep these great requests coming to me, 855-921-9200, or hit me up on the Bob Rocks app. And after the shuffle will be your chance to win those Rockin' the Mountains passes. Here's Days of the New on 92.1 Bob Rocks.

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I am Nessie Bob, and we're almost through rocking out with our clocks out. 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

See you there with Amy Lee on 92.1 Bob Rocks. I am Nessie Bob, and that's a great example of what today's Theme Thursday song could be. Because that song was actually featured in the 2004 Marvel Comics superhero film, The Punisher. So songs that were featured in superheroes soundtracks, movies, or songs about superheroes, or maybe even some lyrics that has superhero or hero mentioned in it. You could include that on today's Theme Thursday Shuffle. 855-921-9200. You can call or text or my bappers. I know you come up with some great ones, so you can send me a message through the Bob Rocks app. What are you thinking? This is coming together so great. I'm glad this popped up in my head yesterday. Actually, it popped in a couple of days ago, and one of those songs might repeat because I heard it and I was like, oh, that could be a good theme. And you are on board. So thank you so much for joining in on this Theme Thursday Shuffle. I might reward you at the end. I'm thinking about that. Would you like a reward for putting in a request? Well, I'll think about it as we play Pink Floyd on 92.1 Bob Rocks.

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0: Deftones on 92.1 Bob Rocks. I am Nasty Bob, and I'm getting excited for today's shuffle. Keep these great requests coming. The theme is superheroes or heroes in general. Songs that have that in the title or maybe in the lyrics, or songs that were associated with like superhero, Marvel, DC, like different comics, whatever you can put together. I know you're out there and I know you know what songs were in some of those soundtracks. So let me know, 855-921-9200. And after the shuffle, I have a chance for you to win weekend passes to Rock the Mountains. That's happening August 21st to the 23rd at the Allegheny Fairgrounds in Cumberland. Vendors, food trucks, beer garden, camping, and of course, we're rocking the mountains with Shallow Side, with Small Town Titans, Breach the Silence, Saliva, Drowning Pool, Blacktop Mojo, and ending it with Sebastian Bach on Sunday night. For more info and to purchase those tickets, head over to rockthemountains.org and be listening with me in the 1 o'clock hour for your chance to win. Here's Rob Zombie on 92.1 Bob Rocks.
1: Who is this irresistible creature who has an insatiable love for the

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I am Ness Bob. We're getting ready to kick off our theme Thursday shuffle. It's all about seeps. Superheroes or heroes in general. You've done a great job of putting this together. And you know what? I'm going to reward someone at the end. If you put in a request for today's shuffle, our theme, I'm going to hook you up with some Maryland Lottery scratch-off tickets. So be listening at the end for your chance to win. And we've got to kick it off, thanks to Battery One, because you don't want to get stuck with a dead battery. 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It just makes sense. Black Sabbath, right? I am Iron Man on 92.1 Bob Rocks.

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0: 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Bob Rocks.

Soundgarden on 92.1 at Bob Rocks. I am Nessie Bob, and that song was actually written for the movie The Avengers. We are in our Theme Thursday Shuffle. It's all about superheroes or heroes in general. You've done a great job putting this together, and you can keep those requests coming, 855-921-9200, because I'm going to pick a winner at the end for just submitting today's request. With some Maryland Lottery scratch-off tickets. I've got some Kiss on the way, thanks to Joel, because we've got some God of Thunder. Yeah. And this next one came in from Dr. Marley Bob. And you're familiar with this one. It came from the Spider-Man movies. It's Chad Kroeger and Josie Scott. Hero on 92.1 Bob Rocks.

Kiss on 92.1 Bob Rocks. I am Nasty Bob. Oh my goodness. You're still coming in with all these great songs for this theme, and I don't know. I'm thinking I might have to sneak into the 1 o'clock hour. I just hope Crazy Bob doesn't hear. He might get upset. But this next one was the most requested song for our theme today of superheroes, heroes in general, and it was Three Doors Down on 92.1 Bob Rocks.

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10: That's right. This is The Shuffle. It's our theme Thursday. It's all about superheroes. You got your cape on, or for heroes in general. Got some Evanescence on the way because that song, Bring Me the Life, was featured in Daredevil. And we've got to have a song called Superhero, right? And here it is with Falling Reverse on 92.1 Bob Rocks.

Got a song that needs cranked? 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It's the Shuffle on 92.1 Bob Ross.

Bush on 92.1 Bob Rocks. Thanks to the request of Tall as a Mofo Bob, because that song was featured in the movie John Wick. He's definitely a superhero in my book. Oh boy, what a great shuffle we're having so far. It's Theme Thursday. It's all about superheroes, our heroes in general. I've got the Foo Fighters on the way, thanks to Justice Bob. And this one was also another top request. It's AC/DC, Shoot the Thrill, because it was featured in Iron Man 2. And you know, the song plays during Tony Stark's dramatic entrance as he enters into Stark Expo. So here is AC/DC on 92.1 Bubba Rocks.

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We just know it's true. 92.1 Bob Rocks.

0: What happens in Vegas may stay in Vegas, but what happens on Bob Rocks goes with you everywhere. 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

Metallica on 92.1 Bob Rocks. I am Nasty Bob, and that was thanks for the request of Beltway Bob. We are almost through the Theme Thursday Shuffle. This has been a lot of fun for me. I hope you've had fun, too, with this. I've got one more song left for this hour, and I might have sprinkled some other ones. I have some honorable mentions in the next hour that I felt like I needed to put in. I have to say that Bob Soros's earlier request this week is what triggered it, and that was Our Lady Peace, Superman's Dead. And he, of course, requested that one again, but I didn't get to that one. But I will be announcing a winner of the Maryland Lottery scratch-off tickets. This is going to be the Triple Red 7 Doubler, where you have a top prize of $7,777. And we'll get to that after the request of Meaty Bob's song for Led Zeppelin, which was featured in Thor on 92.1 Bob Rocks.

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STP on 92.1 Bob Rocks. I am Nasty Bob, and I need to announce my winner for today's Theme Thursday Shuffle. You're going to get $40 in Maryland Lottery scratch-off tickets. This is their Triple Red 7 Doublers. 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Thank you! Dr. Marley Bob gave me a lot of ideas throughout today's shuffle, and I did play. Actually, STP was one of them, too, from the movie Crow. So I had a lot of fun with that. I think we're going to have to do that one again. I hope you enjoyed it. And let's get back to the rock and take it back with some Tesla on 92.1 Bob Rocks.

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Lit on 92.1 Bob Rocks. I am Nasty Bob, and I mentioned earlier that after the shuffle, I've got a chance for you to win a pair of passes to Rock the Mountains, happening at the Allegheny Fairgrounds in Cumberland. That's August 21st through the 23rd. But if you head up on Thursday on the 20th, they have a kickoff party that night with Scotty Austin. Friday's going to have tons of bands, including Cold, Soil, Shallow Side, Saturday, Breach the Silence, Small Town Titans, Saliva, Drowning Pool, Sunday, Lady Jane, Wayward Son, Blacktop Mojo, Sebastian Bach, so many of our bands too that have been featured on the Homegrown Stash. So get all the details at rockthemountains.org. And if you would like to go, text me right now. I want to go, Nasty, to 855-921-9200. Good luck. Here's the warning on 92.1 Bob Rocks.

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0: 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We just know it's true.
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Disturbed on 92.1 Bob Rocks. I am Nasty Bob. Congratulations to Jeff Bob of Hagerstown. He's going to go rock the mountains. I've got another pair of those tickets to give away tomorrow, so be listening for your chance to win. It's the time for me to get out of here and let Just Bob take over. He's got some questions for you. He's got, of course, rock for you. He's got tickets for you to go bike and band it at Saturday, August 22nd at the Greencastle American Legion picnic grounds. Gates open at 11, bands start at 1. There's going to be 6 bands there. It's going to be a great time. He has that for you. He's got Sloppy Seconds for you. If you missed it with Crazy Bob this morning, he played a new song, a new rock song, and you got to say hit it or quit it. Well, Just Bob's going to do the same thing for Sloppy Seconds, and you get to tell him hit it or quit it. He's got the rage in the 5 o'clock hour, and who knows what else he'll get into. A little sarcasm, a little ranting probably, and, you know, just being Just Bob. That's why he's Just Bob. Have a great afternoon. I will talk with you tomorrow. I'm going to leave you with the latest with Theory of a Dead Man on 92.1 Bob Rocks. Oh.

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0: And now, in for Just Bob, it's Just Bob. What? 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
1: Good day, Mr. and Mrs. America, from border to border and coast to coast and all the ships at sea. My name is Just Bob. What's up? Hey there, howdy, hola, hi, ni hao, chow, konnichiwa, kipas, what's going on, what it is? Welcome to the mothership. This is the most significant thing to happen to radio since Tesla said to Marconi, I got this wacky idea, fam. But something to say, call or text 855-921-9200. Today is Thursday, August 6th, 2026, and we've got a fun-filled, action-packed, bursting with fruit flavor 5 hours ready to go, so let's spin the tires and light the fires into all those within the sound of my voice. I wish you Godspeed and stank with a hang low.
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Linkin Park, What I've Done, 92.1 Bob Rocks. I am JB. Join Nasty Bob Saturday, August 15th from 5 to 7 p.m. in Hub City Brewery for Slowdown Barbershops. 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

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I am just Bob. 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Next chance coming up tomorrow morning between 6 and 10. 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
1: Reluctantly crouched at the starting line. Engines pumping and thumping in time. 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
0: Oh, brah, that's bitchin'. 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
1: It's National IPA Day, which means it's also National Pretend-to-Like IPAs Even When They're Way Too Bitter Day. There's been a rash of shark sightings off the New York coast, but they drop off south of there because even sharks know to avoid the Jersey Shore beaches. A steakhouse in Florida offers new dining on the first Monday of every month and freshly cleaned chairs on the first Tuesday of every month.
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1: 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He's famous for making a movie about a man who doesn't realize he died a few months ago. It's called The Mitch McConnell Story. The Mitch Sense. Finally, Adam Sandler's daughter revealed his weird swimming pool ritual. He refuses to jump in until Rob Schneider has thoroughly cleaned it.
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Soundgarden 92.1 Bob Rocks. I am just Bob, and I've got your chance to win a pair of tickets to Bikes and Bands. It's coming up Saturday, August 22nd at the Greencastle American Legion Picnic Grounds. Gates open at 11. Bands start at 1 with Lowell Sideways, Two Sides to Die, Hypnocrats, Crosswind, Snafu, and Withered. Your chance to win tickets is on the way. Right now, 3 Days Grace, 92.1 Bob Rocks.

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2: All right, I got a pair of tickets for Bikes and Bands Saturday, August 22nd at the Greencastle American Legion Picnic Grounds. With a little Sideways, Two Sides to Die, Hypnocrats, Crosswind, Snafu, and Withered. It's going to be a good show, a good day. I'd love to send you if you want to go. All I ask is that you text the following phrase, Pick Me JB, to 855-921-9200. 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
5: Bob Rocks, hi, who's this?
6: This is John. All I can say about that song is hell no.
5: Okay, we'll mark it down for a quit. Thanks for checking in.
6: Thank you.
5: Bob Rocks, hi, who's this?
7: Hey, this is Rick and Ball. How's it going, man?
5: Great, what'd you think?
7: I didn't get to hear it the first time this morning, but I can see how people were saying it was kind of repetitive. I'd probably quit it.
5: All right, we'll mark it down for a quit. Thank you for checking in.
7: All right, man, have a wonderful day. Thank you.
5: Thank you, you as well. All right, and over on the text line, Electro Bob starting us off. Please quit that rap crap. Have a good evening. quit that, please, JB, says Propane Bob. Cody Bob, yes, give that a hit, bro. If Cody Bob, who is incapable of quitting. No, it's not true. I was going to say he's incapable of quitting, but no. I think he quit one time. One time! All right, Metal Bob, last I checked, the station is Bob Rocks. Quit that BS. Yes, that was a rock song that you just heard. in case you don't recognize it as such. Not impressed as Reaper Bob. Quit it. But Dirk Bite Bob says hit it. All right, now you're going to make sure I don't reverse the artist and title again today. Our Slavy Seconds artist, Native James, the song entitled Never Been Scared, was a quit this morning on Hi Kwai. And looks like it is going to be a quit again this afternoon on Sloppy Seconds. Normally I would weigh in on my take, but I didn't hear it at all. I had to leave the room for something, so I missed like 3/4 of the song. So it's all on you this time. Of course, it's always all on you. You decide. And your verdict, Never Been Scared by Native James, is a Sloppy Seconds quit. Thanks to everyone who weighed in. I do certainly appreciate it. Bear Gristle Pile's on. Quit it. Here's Danzig 92 on Bob Rocks.

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1: 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Hey, JB, what are we just asking? Just asking. Just asking.
2: 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Do you like raisins? 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Because you have fine written all over you. That kind of thing. I'd like to hear from you. What's your best safe for work pickup line? 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

not moving on 81 again? Keep calm. We'll keep the rock coming. We're in the middle of the rage on 92.1 Bob

0: And today's question, what's your best safe for work pickup line? A.A. Ron Bob weighs in with this. As you and your dinner date are on a lovely night out, you're eating your meal over light conversation, you look them dead in the eyes and ask, have you ever had duck meat before? If they say no, ask them, would you like to duck down and get a little?
1: Let the bodies hit the floor. Let the bodies hit the floor. Let the bodies hit the floor.

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I'm just Bob. What's your best safe for work pickup line? Wing and his Cody Bob. Do you, me, do you want to come to the pants party? You know, that reminds me of, there's a guy that I used to work with who would walk around saying, there's a party in my pants and I want y'all to come. Now, I never really figured out why, but it just struck me as funny. Rage continues now with Motley Crue, 92.1 Bob Rocks.

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0: 92.1 Bob Rocks presents the Odd News File, spanning the globe to bring you the best in strange stories, tall tales, and criminal mischief. And now your host, Just Bob.
1: A truck hauling a porta potty on a flatbed trailer was pulled over by police in Arizona last month. Cops say it was ejecting toilet paper onto the interstate. The Highway Patrol said that it's actually a serious issue. It was creating a littering issue and a potential hazard to other drivers. On the plus side, it sounds like it was clean toilet paper. One official said, all cargo, even a porta potty, must be properly fastened to prevent debris from entering the roadway. Unsecured loads can lead to dangerous distractions, collisions, or unexpected obstacles. Sounds like the driver was cited, but there aren't any specifics on that. The police shared a photo on social media. One commenter joked, had this happened during the great TP shortage, people would have been stopping, pulling over, and grabbing it.
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I said, are you gonna be my girl? It's a 1, 2, 3, take my hand and come with me, because you look so fine that I really wanna make you mine. Really wanna make you mine. 4, 5, 6, come on and get your kicks. Now you don't need a

plumbers aren't blasting Bob Rocks. Grab a mop. Something's about to back up. Is that a Tootsie Roll? 92.1 Bob Rocks.

0: Pantera Walk 92.1 Bob Rocks. Just Bob here. 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

Well, sad to say it's time to go. I'm just about, my time's expired. I must relinquish control of the mothership to Lou Brutus. Hard Drive XL kicks off at 7. Have a fantastic rest of your thirsty Thursday night. As for me, I'm headed out to righteously quench my thirst, but I'll be back here tomorrow. Bright-eyed and bushy-tailed, 2 p.m. Leave you with New Rock Now. Foo Fighters, 92.1 Bob Rocks. Stay fresh.

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1: Yeah, it's fun to go backstage, sure. 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

0: Thanks for hanging with me tonight on Hard Drive XL. I'm Lou Brutus, already stoked for all of the cool astronomical stuff that is going to be happening in the skies over our heads on Wednesday. It will actually begin before dawn on Wednesday morning with a planetary alignment. Six planets in all, although only four of them will be naked eye: Mercury, Jupiter, Mars, and Saturn. Then at just after 1 p.m. Eastern on Wednesday, a partial solar eclipse, which you'll be able to see from 25 states. The further towards the northeast you are, the better chance you'll have of seeing something. You will need eclipse glasses. I just checked, Amazon has plenty. Then it wraps up late Wednesday night before midnight as the yearly Perseids meteor shower peaks. Just get a patch of dark sky and look up.
1: Hard Drive XL with Lou Brutus. 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